don't need to fight. We stand face to face. And you present your case.

you don't see why it's so hard to be good to me. And you know, I don't understand why it's your claim that you can't be good to me. What I can't feel, I surely cannot see. But can't you be good to me? And if it's not real, I do not wish to see. Why don't you be good to me?